Morgan Wallen on Jersey's Best Country, Thunder 106. It's TJ. So a TV icon is hanging it up. After 30 years, Judge Judy is retiring from television. We've got some Graylin James right now. It's Water at a Wedding on Thunder 106.

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Casey Musgraves on Thunder 106. Halloween is right around the corner. Brox, they're releasing a candy corn perfume. It's called Ode to Candy Corn. It's $22 while supplies last. Here's Chris Stapleton, White Horse, on Thunder 106.

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Kenny Chesney, carry on Jersey's Best Country, Thunder 106. It's TJ. So Ella Langley, she leads the CMA nominees with 9, including 2 for Single of the Year. The CMAs are November 18th. We've got some Ella Langley right now. This one's Shoes in Texas on Thunder 106. Just

0: 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Tomorrow morning, we'll be in Seaside Heights for the Hope Sheds Light 13th Annual Celebration of Life Walk. 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I think it's going to be our friend Zach hanging out with you. 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

0: Corey Kent and Cole Wetzel, Rocky Mountain Low on Jersey's Best Country, Thunder 106. TJ kicking off the weekend with you for Country Nights. Here's Jacob Hackworth. What took you so long?
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Carrie Underwood on Jersey's Best Country, Thunder 106. We've got some Jason Aldean on the way on this Friday night, some John Party, Luke Combs, and Randy Houser all lined up. This is Lauren Elena and Chase Matthew, All My Exes on Thunder 106.

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1: John Party boots off on Thunder 106. He'll be in Atlantic City a week from today. He's going to be at the Hard Rock Hotel and Casino on September 18th. We've got Luke Combs right now here, sleepless in a hotel room on Thunder 106. I can

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Thunder 106, the Chester Zoo in England learned a valuable lesson in language and word placement when it came to a recent promotion. Now, the idea was cool. A 90-minute tour designed to give kids a closer look at some of the greatest predators in the animal kingdom. And they called it the Child Predator Tour. Whoops. They fixed that error. They changed the name. Here's Bailey Zimmerman on Thunder 106. Why?

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Thunder 106 presents Jackson Dean at the Starland Ballroom. Tickets are on sale now. We've got some John Morgan for you. This one's Kid Myself on Jersey's Best Country, Thunder 106.

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Luke Combs on Thunder 106. So Avengers Doomsday, the movie, it isn't out yet, but it's already made $50 million in pre-sale tickets at the domestic box office. More than 70% of those tickets sold are for Infinity Vision, which is like Disney's version of IMAX. 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

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Stagecoach is teasing an FGL reunion in a new video. The festival is in April, but the lineup is typically announced this month.

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Little Lefty on Thunder 106. So we know what a booty call is, right? 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Here's Jason Aldean. 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

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Thunder 106 presents Russell Dickerson at the Wellmont Theater. 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We've got some Russell Dickerson for you right now. 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

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After 30 years, a television icon is hanging it up. Judge Judy is retiring from television. She premiered in 1996. It's Luke Combs on Thunder 106.

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Ella Langley on Thunder 106. She leads the CMA nominees with 9, including 2 nominations for Single of the Year. The CMAs are November 18th. 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

Lainey Wilson and John Mayer on Jersey's Best Country, Thunder 106. We'll see Lainey Wilson November 18th. She's hosting the CMA Awards for the third straight year. We've got some Riley Green right now. This is Change My Mind on Thunder 106. If you show

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0: 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It's TJ, time for you to get out of here. Have a great weekend. I'll see you again Monday night for Country Nights on Thunder 106.
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Good morning. I'm Robin Lane, easing you into a Saturday morning. I've got my coffee, I've got you, and I've got Jersey's best country. It's Kenny Chesney on Thunder 106.

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And on Monday, Nina and Tom have your tickets to see Thunder 106 presents Jackson Dean at Starland Ballroom September 18th. 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Right now, Graylin James on Thunder 106.

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It's Dasha here on Thunder 106, and that girl has done it again with her kindness. 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One of them benefits military families. The other is called Pregnancy, Parenting, and Support in San Luis Obispo, where she grew up, and Cowboy Ranch Rescue in Antioch, Tennessee. They take care of animals, doing good things with her fame, and that's how it

taking care of Jill in Manalapan, her favorite, Jordan Davis, here on Thunder 106. Good morning, Robin Rowland, on your Saturday morning. Let's have a house party. It ain't too early for that. It's Sam Hunt, Jersey's Best Country. Thunder

I'll tell you, if that song doesn't get you out of bed, nothing will. It's Joe Nichols giving the big kiss off to a cheating girl. C'est la vie, such is life, here on Thunder 106. Good morning, I'm Robin. And coming up at 8 a.m., Zach from Your Country Midday will be out and about. Today, Zach lands on the Seaside Heights Boardwalk. It's the 13th annual Celebration of Hope Walk. It's a two-mile walk on the boardwalk in Seaside Heights, and it raises awareness and benefits the Hope Sheds Light organization. There's going to be on-site vendors, there's a raffle, and plenty of Thunder 106 prizes. 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
1: Cody Johnson delivering the comedic side of divorce. And we know divorce isn't always funny, but that song is funny. It's Thunder 106 with Robin. Here's Lauren, Elena, and Chase Matthew. All My Exes.

It's Thunder 106 with Morgan Wallen, who pretty much got shut out of nominations from any of the major categories at the CMAs. I see he's part of the musical event of the year for MacArthur, along with Hardy, Eric Church, and Tim McGraw, and as Ella's partner on I Can't Love You Anymore in the same category. I mean, I have a feeling it doesn't bother him at all. He almost never shows up at these award ceremonies. That's his thing. Award ceremonies, that's Jelly Roll's thing. Hands up on Thunder 106.

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Jason Aldean here on Thunder 106. Jason was at Jones Beach Theater last night. If you took the drive out to Long Island, let me know how the show was. Text me 732-776-5555. If you missed him, he's going to be at the Freedom Mortgage Pavilion next Saturday, September 19th in Camden. Here's John Morgan on Thunder. We

It's Blake Shelton honoring small town roots, the labor it takes to work the soil, and his connection to the land. It's God's Country here on Thunder 106. Zach heading over to the Seaside Boardwalk for the celebration of Hope Walk. He'll check in next hour. Right now it's Lainey on Thunder 106.

0: It's Zach John King here on Thunder 106. I'm Robin Lane. Zach, heading over to the Seaside Heights Boardwalk for the Hope Walk. We're going to check in with him in about a half hour. I want to talk about divorce. Earlier in the show, I played that Cody Johnson song, the new one called Horseback, which is about a dude who lost everything in his divorce, and the only thing he wants is his horse back. The ex can have everything else. And it made me think about something I was reading, I guess it was yesterday or Thursday perhaps, about the latest trend on TikTok. They call it divorce talk, and it's various people sharing their experiences after ending long-term marriages and in some cases relationships or partnerships. And there's a news story floating around on one of the creators of these TikTok videos. And her recent videos, she shares her newly divorced life after being married for 12 years. And she's pretty open about, you know, the process of rebuilding your life. And she says, you know, divorce, it feels like a death. And there's a couple of reasons for that. One of them is when you're with someone that long, almost every aspect of your life feels like it's interwoven with that person, right? And also, if you have kids, you're adding an extra layer to the grieving process because you're painfully aware of how deeply it affects the children you brought into this world together. Now, I know, you know, with social media, the issue I have, people tend to overshare. But in this case, I believe personally that it can be cathartic and therapeutic rather than performative, which is usually what social media is famous for. And I'm going to give that a pass because it's a heck of a lot cheaper than paying a therapist $200 an hour, and it may help someone else who may be going through it. So have at it.
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Zach Top picking up a few CMA nods, including Album of the Year for Ain't In It For My Health. This song is from that album. It's South of Sanity on Thunder 106.

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2: 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A good Saturday morning to you. Zach from Your Country Midday on Thunder 106 here in Seaside Heights with the Thunder crew. We are at the 13th annual Hope Sheds Light Celebration of Hope Walk. They help families. They help a lot of people in your community. 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We are here till 10 o'clock this morning. They are doing walk-up registration for the 13th annual Celebration of Hope Walk. And you can come join Thunder 106 here. We've got some prizes for you set up, and we will have a great Saturday morning here in Seaside Heights. It's a beautiful day for walking, so come on out to the boardwalk in Seaside Heights at Herring Avenue here in Seaside with Jersey's Best Country, Thunder 106.
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Hardy and his merry band of country stars, Tim McGraw, Eric Church, and Morgan Wallen, opt for a CMA for Event of the Year for this song. It's MacArthur on Thunder 106.3.

the Statue of Liberty to the Lucy the Elephant statue. 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
1: 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It's Chase Matthew here on Thunder 106. Robin Lane rolling through your Saturday. Zach on the Seaside Heights Boardwalk for the 13th annual Celebration of Hope Walk. He's going to be checking in less than 10. Right now, it's Luke Bryan on Thunder 106.

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2: 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We are here in Seaside Heights at the 13th annual Celebration of Hope Walk. I am with the CEO of Hope Sheds Light, Pam. Good morning to you. Thank you for having us. And just give the people a little information on your organization and what you're doing here today.
3: Good morning. Thank you for being here. As you said, I'm Pam. I'm the CEO at Hope. We're here to spread the word about recovery. Everybody hears an awful lot about addiction, but we're here to say that people do recover as well. So we're a family-founded organization by three families who lost their sons to drug overdoses. Hope Sheds Light, but they really want their mission and legacy for their children to be about recovery and about hope. So this is our annual walk. It's our 13th walk. We fill the boardwalk. There's probably going to be 1,000 people here today. It's not too late to come down and join us. We have over 70 vendors, music, celebration, and a chance to really honor our loved ones who we might have lost and those who may still be struggling, and to really get behind the ones who are courageous enough to be in recovery.
2: Thank you very much, Pam. Thank you. I appreciate it. Addiction affects just about everyone you know. You know, it's hard to find someone who hasn't dealt with addiction at some point in their life, whether it was themselves, a family member, or a close friend. Hope Sheds Light is here to help. It is the 13th annual Celebration of Hope Walk. A big thank you to Pam for joining us today here on the boardwalk. They're accepting registration, so you want to come walk, you want to come meet any of the great vendors they have here, come here to Seaside Heights. The Herring Ave entrance to the boardwalk is where you want to be, with Jersey's Best Country, Thunder 106.
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2: Here's today's marine forecast for Sandy Hook down to the Little Egg Inlet.
3: Southeast winds 5 to 10 knots. Seas around 2 feet.
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I am a sucker for love. Parker McCollum singing to his wife, Killing Me, back to back with my other favorite romantic song. Yeah, I got the warm and fuzzies, but you already know that. It's Luke Combs on Thunder 101.

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Hello there, I'm Robin. So not only is Lainey hosting the CMAs this year, she's up for a few awards, including Entertainer of the Year. And this year makes it a hat trick as the host. 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
2: Hey, Thunder Nation, it's Zach with Thunder 106 here at the 13th annual Hope Sheds Light Celebration of Hope Walk. I'm here with one of the founders, Stephen. Stephen, thank you for joining us today. I know you're a busy man. I appreciate you taking out a couple of minutes of your time. Just tell us what you've got going on today and what this organization really means to you.
3: Well, we appreciate you being here with us. This is our celebration, our 13th annual celebration of Hope Walk. Hope Sheds Light was started 14 years ago when I lost my son and Ron lost his son and Arvo, the third founder, lost his. We decided that we would celebrate our son's lives through the service of other people by helping families and individuals know what recovery looks like. So what Hope has been doing all these years is by helping people into treatment. We have family support meetings. We help people with housing, non-clinical needs like education. We've watched it grow, and today, and please join us, by the way, come on down, because we'll be here for a couple hours. This is amazing. It's God-given, really, because, again, it's all based in love and service. So we're grateful to have the opportunity to do it, and thanks for sharing with us today.
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And you've got good news coming Tuesday morning at 8 o'clock with Pork Roll and Eggs. Nina and Tom have a huge, I am talking huge with a capital H, and 17 exclamation points. It's a big concert announcement in New Jersey. And Graylin James, he's the only one I'm going to tell you who is a part of it, okay? It's Graylin now, Water at a Wedding on Jersey's Best Country.

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Tennessee's best country, Thunder 106. Zach on the Seaside Heights Boardwalk, the 13th annual Celebration of Hope Walk. He's going to check in just a bit. Me, I'm going to sit here and enjoy all this great music on Jersey's best country, Thunder 106. Here's Kenny Chesney.

Luke is loving on you here on Thunder 106. My time with you is done for now. I'm Robin Lane. I will catch up with you again tomorrow morning just after 6 a.m. Zach will be here in just a bit to talk to us about what's going on in the Seaside Boardwalk. And Meg is up next. Enjoy the rest of your day. Here's John Party on Thunder 106.

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2: 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It's Zach from Your Country Midday on Thunder 106. We are here in Seaside Heights at the 13th annual Celebration of Hope Walk. It is with Hope Sheds Light. They are a fantastic organization that, listen, they know firsthand about addiction. The three founders started this organization because they lost their children due to the disease of addiction. If you or someone you know, someone you love is struggling with addiction, come on down to the Herring Ave entrance of the Seaside Heights Boardwalk for the 13th annual Celebration of Hope Walk with Hope Sheds Light. There are over 70 vendors here. There's people to talk to because addiction is a disease that you can beat. Thunder 106, we're here till 10 o'clock today. That's the time the walk starts. If you're not registered yet, you can register right here on the boardwalk in Seaside Heights. Like I said, the Herring Ave entrance of the Seaside Heights boardwalk is where you need to head. And we hope to see you on this beautiful Saturday morning in Seaside Heights. My name is Zach for Jersey's Best Country, Thunder 106.
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Been by now, Morgan Wallen on Jersey's Best Country, Thunder 106. Happy Saturday to you, Thunder Nation. My name is Meg, here to spend some of this midday with you. Kicking it off with Dan and Shay. Say so.

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The season-long winner has a shot of winning $10,000. Another bar, another fight, another whiskey sipping deja vu.

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1: 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Yesterday, the Nashville Airport Board of Commissioners voted unanimously to rename Nashville International Airport after the late legend Dolly Parton. It might take a minute for the rename to go into full effect, but I think that's an incredible honor.

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0: Jersey's Best Country, Thunder 106. It's Meg spending this Saturday, September 12th with you. And because I wasn't on air yesterday, I do want to acknowledge 25 years since September 11th, 2001. I was not alive in 2001. I came shortly after that. But I think about how this day must have felt 25 years ago, the day after the entire world changed. I look at pictures and videos and read stories, and that's how I know the day. And it's so important to keep doing that with the younger generations like me who weren't there. I don't know if we'll ever understand the full gravity of how it felt and what was lost, but I can only hope we never have to feel that way again as a country. We can honor the bravery displayed by our first responders, the thousands of lives lost, and never forget Thunder Nation.
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7: Here's today's marine forecast for Sandy Hook down to the Little Egg Inlet.
8: Southeast winds 5 to 10 knots. Seas around 2 feet.
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We might as well keep that theme going. Post Malone and Blake Shelton, Pour Me a Drink.

One more for good measure. It's Whiskey Drink, Jason Aldean on Jersey's Best Country, Thunder 106. Country music, it's not all about drinking. A lot of it is, but not all of it. John Morgan, Kid Myself on Thunder.

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The ladies are leading the Country Music Award nominations for this year. Kacey Musgraves with 5, Miranda Lambert with 7, and the queen, of course, Ella Langley, coming in with 9 nominations. Bailey Zimmerman, Chevy Silverado,

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9: Southeast winds 5 to 10 knots. Seas around 2 feet.
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Kenny Chesney, Carry On. Ella Langley was in Jersey this week on Thursday night at the Prudential Center in Newark. If you were there, I would love to see some pictures. 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

Jersey is the best country, Sam Hunt. It's official, Thunder Nation. Lettuce is safe again. The CDC says the Cyclospora outbreak, a.k.a. the lettuce virus, that was plaguing people over the summer, it's over. Go enjoy that salad.

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Riley Green's fourth studio album called That's Just Me releases this Friday, September 18th.

Thunder 106 presents Jackson Dean at the Starland Ballroom in Sayreville this Friday, September 18th. If you want to be there, tune into the Pork Roll and Eggs morning show with Nina and Tom starting on Monday. They have your chance to win a pair of tickets all week long.

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Jersey's Best Country, Thunder 106. Disney and Lucasfilm have announced that the original 1977 Star Wars film, as well as the upcoming Star Wars Starfighter, are set to debut on IMAX screens in 70mm film in 2027.

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Damned If I Do, Vincent Mason. 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
1: 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It's Stella Lefty. On a track.

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Nina and Tom have a major concert announcement you're not going to want to miss. I am so excited for this one. 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

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These guys here, Dan and Shay, coming to Jersey soon, September 24th, at the PNC Bank Arts Center in Holmdel. Don't miss them. Say so.

Jersey's best country, Thunder 106, 106.3 and 106.5. My name is Meg. Thanks for spending some of your Saturday with me. I'm heading out of here, but I will talk to you same time tomorrow. Keeping it rolling with the country ladies today. Lenny is up next.

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It's Jersey's Best Country, Thunder 106.3, 106.5. Lenny hanging out with you on this Saturday afternoon. Bailey Zimmerman, Dustin Lynch, and Jelly Roll all coming up. But right now it's Luke Combs, BYU, on Thunder 106.3.

Thunder 106. The latest thing to become uncool, baked potatoes. America has spoken, and French fries are officially the favorite way to eat potatoes, with mashed potatoes right behind. Baked are slowly falling in the rankings, though. It's Thunder 106. 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

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Baby names are getting a little bit more intense these days. There's a growing trend of parents choosing names like Gunner, Remington, West, Blade, and Trigger. Sounds like a lineup for an action movie. 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

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Ever drop a can of soda and start tapping the top like it's some kind of magic trick? Well, bad news, friends. Experts say that it's probably not going to help much. The real secret? Just let it sit for a few minutes and open it slowly. Patience beats a sticky explosion every time. 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It's hard.

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2: Six. Grand Theft Auto 6 could be getting a little too real. New leaks are suggesting that players may actually have to stop and refuel their cars. Some fans love the realism, while others are hoping for a toggle on and off feature.

Jersey's Best Country, Thunder 106.3, 106.5. Remember when streaming was supposed to be the cheaper alternative to cable? It's not that anymore. I actually got an email the other day that they were upping my Apple subscription. Anyway, prices keep climbing, and one money-saving trick people are turning to is called streaming cycling. Basically, you're subscribing to one service at a time, binge-watching whatever you want on there, and then switching to another one. It's Thunder 106.

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America's favorite beer might surprise you. A new report says that Michelob Ultra takes the top spot with Bud Light and Stella close behind. And if you're wondering which state loves beer the most, it's Wisconsin.

Thunder 106. Sephora is coming to the Ocean County Mall. Their directory now lists the beauty retailer as coming soon. We don't have an opening date yet, but unlike the smaller shops inside Kohl's, this is going to be a full-size Sephora.

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0: says summer ends in September. 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

Whitmer, Brunette on Jersey's Best Country, Thunder 106.3, 106.5. 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

0: Be By You on Jersey's Best Country, Thunder 106.3, 106.5. 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

Langley, Morgan Wallen, I Can't Love You Anymore on Thunder 106. The CAA nominations are out, and Ella Langley is leading the pack with 9 nominations. Meanwhile, Taylor Swift is set to attend the awards show for the first time in a decade, thanks to her Song of the Year nomination. It's Thunder 106.

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